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2: Here's the highway landing road on Tennessee, Papa Delta 52215. 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That's a red. 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
3: 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Driver initially stopped right at Miller Road.
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0: 170, that tag comes back to a white 2018 Chevy Impala to Elisa Petrie of Whitman Hollow Road in La Follette, showing expired as of 10/31/2025. NSR insurance confirmed.
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1: Alright. 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Negative locals, negative NTIC. 10-4, thank you.

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1: 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They are going to be burning some brush. And we're advised to have it out by nightfall.
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1: 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Valley Class D, corrective lenses restriction, negative locals in Seattle.
2: 227, I'll be in service. One citation, one warning. Yeah, that's
0: a gentleman, they're traveling together.

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0: Nashville Hall at Boss Irwin, Tennessee 334, Bravo November, Victor X-ray. It's a silver Nissan.
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125. I've got one by name of Edinburgh. Anna Marie Rodriguez Hernandez. Date of birth is going to be 6/7/85. Six, we come down here. Affirmative. 76, I'm out 25.

0: Anna Maria Hernandez, number 6795, showing revoked since February 6th of 2012. No prior driving on revoked. Negative local 50 off.
1: Will you add that to the traffic, radio traffic in this card, so I can get her social?

0: ahead.
1: You can show me in service. I'll touch him over us. She's gonna stand by and wait on Lost Driver.
0: Copy.

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0: of 125th.
1: I have a domestic problem, Stardust Line. Female advised that she's in the middle of the lake with her boyfriend, and he is refusing to take her back to the shore to allow her to get off, get to her vehicle, and is continually pushing her into the water. The line disconnected, and I've tried to contact her back with no answer. I did contact TWRA. They're advising that they will have somebody en route, but would like for us to send officers. I did put the coordinates in the card.
2: Copy.
3: Do you show me in service? Three corner times two.
4: 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Break 176.
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4: 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Also showing valid gun purpose.

0: 76. I'm in service. Good morning.
1: Flight 17.
0: You have me that call at Stardust Lane, please.
1: Sir, you want me to put you on the call with 165?
0: Yes, just add me to the cart, please.
1: Copy, I got you on it.

0: 153-158-029.
1: Great.
2: One sixty-five.
1: Sir, one of the Andersonville units is going to be staging on scene. He advised that he's going to have the rescue boat, and he will be able to take y'all out on the water if need be.
2: Just out of curiosity, is that GPS coordinates, is that pinging in Anderson or Campbell?

0: Ricky Tantlinger, date of birth 7/23/1960, valid class D, valid gun permit status, negative local sensitivity.
1: Appreciate it.

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0: Affirmative.
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0: 125.
1: Same location as 176. I'll be out with Tennessee 6 Alpha India 610. 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
1: Karen Cox, 12661 Valley Class B, negative local NCI. 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
0: 074-418-856.
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1: Nashville Highway Park Lane. 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
2: Clinton Highway at Old State Circle with Tennessee 590 Bravo Hotel Sierra Tango. It's a gray Kia SUV.
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0: Edward Wilson Cobb, he's going to be valid. Negative vocals and also negative empty acid. Copy, sir.
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1: 125, direct to 126. I spoke to two CWRA officers that were sitting here at Park Lane, and they both advised they didn't need their help out there. They said it wasn't physical in nature.

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0: Daniel Adams, date of birth 3/24/1966, valid, negative local sensitivity.
1: 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Show me inside referred one.
0: Receipt.

0: 126. I spoke with PWR Dispatch and Sir Rosen. That the officer said to stand by for a moment.
1: Copy. We're out here on the dock.

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0: 100 Yarnell Road, Tennessee, Bravo, Quebec, Yankee, 7448. Bravo, Quebec, Yankee, 7448. Still on a red Hyundai Elantra.

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0: 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He's okay. 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
2: Clinton Highway, Knox County Line, Tennessee Tag, 879 Bravo, November, Lima, Quebec. So, Black Gorilla.
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1: How about with a disabled vehicle, North Severs, across from getting go? Can you advise Clinton they have a DAV or MVA? What's that matter?

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2: One 17, do you have traffic?
0: Yeah, it's just a disabled vehicle.

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1: Copy. Thank you, sir.
2: I'm 165. I even drove myself and 126 in service.

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1: Need you to respond to, we'll be across from the get-go by the interstate. Anderson County's out with a disabled vehicle. They're just requesting an officer to assist the traffic control.
0: Here's the house.

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0: 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Charlie Tango Yankee 1583. Son of a black Kia Carnival.
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1: 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I'll pick it up.
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1: Kentucky DL for status, NCIC.
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2: 8.7.
1: It's a white mountain city.
2: Good. Jesse Windecker, he's going to be valid out of Kentucky. They send transcripts for theirs. Looks like the last thing he had was a speeding ticket back up at 8:15 in 2025.
3: 10-4. He is showing valid.
2: That's affirmative. Now, so the vehicle is registered to Avis, so I can't give you an insurance information on it.
3: 10-4. He provided me some. I appreciate it.

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2: Dalton, Salisbury, he's valid. He's negative in the gas station. Sure, this is the third time he's been pulled over in a week.
1: Stanford.

0: 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Just contacted EMS. She's requesting a medical help. She's out. She's requesting EMS transport. 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
1: 10-4, I'm in the hole. 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
0: 3-6, she's in no distress.

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0: Lake City Highway, Nuclear Branch, 244, Bravo, Papa, Delta, Charlie, to Silver, Isuzu, I believe.

0: on traffic stop.
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0: Bay Lexi Highway, Duncan Road, Kentucky, Papa 5, Lima, 759, Pomona, Buick.

0: 165.
1: Sir, if you can be en route to the subway in Rocky Top. We have Rocky Top units out there dealing with a road rage incident that occurred in the county.
0: 10-4, en route. Mm-hmm. 76, status vocals are more please. Zero 085-262-891, repeating 085-262-891.
1: Copy, stand by, please.

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1: First is Kentucky OLN, Sierra 12-232-870. The second is going to be out of Tennessee. It's going to be 104-792-871. Switch it. Both of them locals, Knoxville.
0: Copy.

0: 170. I have a commercial burglar alarm showing 2240 Lake City Highway. It's going to be the Dollar General store. Alarm is showing a front door entry exit alarm. Alarm company has not contacted the key holder.
1: Cancel.
2: Good. This passenger is showing one in the system. Cancel, I'll be with you momentarily as I get my return.

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I'll be back in service.

0: 125, are you clear?
1: Yeah, go ahead.
0: Christopher Smith, date of birth 11/20/1989. Identified as Tennessee, OLO for her. She is Class B, corrective lenses restriction. Local Campbell, Kathy. There are other subjects that are favor. And then Valley Class D, negative Knox Campbell. Showing one in the system, waiting to be signed. We do not have it in the

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0: Edgemoor, South Hogwood, Tennessee, 939, Bravo Golf, Hotel Sierra, to Silver 4 Rock.

0: 28, have a noise complaint for you. 371 Frank Price Boulevard, apartment 11. People in the apartment below them state that these people are banging and hammering on something. This is an ongoing problem.
1: Wow. If you call dispatch.
2: Appreciate you. You said apartment 11, correct?
0: That's affirmative, sir. That's where the noise is coming from.
2: Copy that. Thank you.
0: I'll be in route 126.
3: In service assist.
0: Stop. Just be advised, this looks like back in 25, February of this year, May of this year, we've had complaints on noise from the apartment.
2: Appreciate it.

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1: Go ahead.
0: I'm in service from the stop with a verbal. I'll be out with a disabled vehicle at the same intersection. I mean, Tennessee Tag. Bravo Charlie, Quebec Charlie.

0: 983 Bravo Charlie Quebec Charlie came back to the black 2008 Saturn Outlook to a living trust out of Clinton. Valid. Negative stolen. Insurance is confirmed.
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0: Also, THB is on scene.
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0: 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What's your ETA for EMS?
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0: 28, I spoke with both parties, informed them both about the ordinances for in the city for noise. Also told both of them to direct their complaints to the apartment complex. They'll both be quiet for the night. I'll be back in service.
1: 386.
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0: 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On service.
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North Sabre is going to be on a motorcycle, Tennessee tag, Foxtrot Whiskey, 6 Sierra 9, Foxtrot Whiskey, 6 Sierra 9.

0: 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I got a Tennessee DL for status of local NCIC.
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0: get him Hensley. He's going to be valid. Negative vocals, negative intent.
1: Copy, thank you. Does that individual have a motorcycle endorsement?

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1: 27.
0: I'm going to be out with a male subject in a black Durango here at Advanced Auto Park, South Charles Sievers.
1: Okay, what kind of subject are you out with?
0: It's a white male, black over gray. He'll be in a black Durango. He's made an entry into the building. I'm going to check him and see his ID.

0: 28. 28, did that manager give a location of these vehicles?
1: He said it was right in front of the store.
0: Copy, I'm not seeing any RVs parked in the parking lot, front or back. I'm seeing several tractor trailers, however, they're all marked Walmart.
1: Very easy. Walmart. Starting to wonder if he's actually using one down on the highway. He didn't realize he called you.
2: Clinton Highway, that's old Clinton Highway, his own parking lot.
0: Copy that.
2: Z678 Bravo Papa Foxtrot Victor. It's a red Camry.
3: Is phone insurance confirmed?
2: Go. Yeah.

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0: 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He meant to tell me he was at the McDonald's by the Walmart. You don't have to worry about going by there. The vehicle's moved over to the travel center.
1: Appreciate it.

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0: Tennessee, 147-178-140.

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1: Hey, Houston McGill, 12-4 is valid, Class D, corrective funds restriction, native locals, NCIC not.
0: Got me, thank you.

0: Hold on, 70.
1: End service. Rick Moore.
0: Cough. 165. Sir, with Brad's call, it's be handled by Valens. Reference to 2203 Hines Creek Road. Claims like to speak to an officer in regards to a female named April Armani, threatening to harm him after he commented on a Facebook post of her daughter's. It can be handled by phone.

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0: 27.
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0: Sir, I'll be in service. 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There was a language barrier with him and his vehicle.
1: Precinct.

0: 27. 27. 27. I'm going to be out. It'll be the 100 block of, correction, the 600 block of Hillcrest, I think. I'll be the gravel lot here above Clinton High School football field.
1: With the bill check, what's your reason?
0: Sorry about that. I'm going to be out with a silver Ford Max, Tennessee registration 6997 India Alpha, 6997 India Alpha. Appears to be occupied times one.

2287. They came back to Mary Cordell out of Rocky Top, not showing a stolen record. On the 2013 Ford CMX, expiration of 3 of 2027.

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1: 27.
0: Tennessee DO, status local, NCIC. I believe Campbell's out of NCIC.
1: That's correct, sir. There's nothing wrong with it.
0: Airport. Yeah, she don't care. Tennessee 134-871-695. 134-871-695.

0: 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She's going to be valid, negative vocals and negative intent.
1: Airport, thank you.

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0: 27. Homebound was the suspicious vehicle entering the Green Bridge, Riverside Drive. Tennessee registration, Bravo Victor Zulu 8656. Bravo Victor Zulu 8656. It's showing on a Jeep truck.
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1: 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I went in service. 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

0: 28, show me out with a gray Nissan. 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I have a Georgia registration when you're ready. Gonna be a Georgia registration. Echo, Delta, Delta, 587. Echo, Delta, Delta, 587.
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28. They came back to a 2023 Nissan Altima, gray in color. 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

0: 27. Final on that, stops Long Bean. Here at Get and Go on South Charles.
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0: Melissa Marino, MARINO, 12-3-94. Should be out of North Carolina.
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I'm not finding anything for her out of all 50 states. 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

0: answer.
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0: I have a social for that name when you're ready.
1: Can we go over off to you, please?

173. Was finally able to locate Olin for her. She's officially negative. Local of NCIC with correct spelling.

be providing transport back to a residence in the area to hopefully retrieve some items for the subject. 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
1: I'm 131.
0: I'm out with you. Have you a disabled vehicle in the middle of the road, North Freeway at Andersonville Pike in Knox County? There's a wrecker here. I can check in more information.
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2: Three. 156. I'm on the 73.

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1: No. There's a lot of oil in the roadway. 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
0: Briefing.

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0: Yes, 207, 207.
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1: Versus a female. Veronica, Ramos, Romeo, Alpha, Mike, Oscar, Sierra, 10, 11, 2000.
0: Marie St. Go, isn't it?
1: Bank mail. 3-0. Spelling Alpha. Other last name. Golf, Romeo, Echo, Golf, Parker, Romeo, Indian.

0: 感じくらいしたんですか。
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0: I got another one from a card. My OLN's Tennessee 12537131252534173. Also, check that subject, Knox County. It's Maria Mendoza Torres.

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0: 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That subject is negative local, Knox County.
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0: 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And I'll be off duty.
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1: Show me how the name on it. 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

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Kilda, Rutherford, and Valens. 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History shows 5 accidents, property damage. I'm not sure if the registration falls down if everything.

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Tango Juliet 848352. Should come back to a should come back to a

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1: 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Thanks, sir.

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0: 17. I got a Tennessee DL for status and history, please. 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
1: Kendall Fanny is valid. History includes one boat field right away, a player saved by his car, and five speakers. The most recent meeting was September 2019.
0: Copy.

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parts of Washington and Dallas. 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History shows that expired no license. 2005. Property damage, and a physical and mental.

0: 17. Copy a Tennessee registration for rebag. I need the expiration. Tennessee, Bravo, Romeo, Juliet, 5146. Bravo, Romeo, Juliet, 5146.
1: April.
0: Copy, thank you.

0: 15 traffic stop, 600 block of North Cedars. Go, bud. 217 traffic stop, 600 block North Cedars. It's going to be on that tag, Bravo Romeo Juliet, 5146, displayed on that port. Ford Focus, orange in color. We're going to be pulling into O'Reilly.
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Tennessee 151-233-627, 151-233-627.

0: 17 Aaron Dodge will file with negative local union in the office on issues of speeding July 25.
1: Copy, thank you.

Bob, I'm going to block him, get me. Yeah, 696, Bravo Juliet, Delta Zulu. 696, Bravo Juliet, Delta Zulu. 2 October, 4th.

Thank you.

Carol Huckabee's vow was made in motion. History includes two accidents, personal injury, and five speeding. The most recent is April 26th.

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I'm Bronx Riverside. Yeah, 738 Bravo Golf, Fox Spot Charlie. 738 Bravo Golf, Fox Spot Charlie. In white, AAA Colorado.

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Just because they DUI and not expect acting a fucking injury to be a hot 2020.

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1: Go ahead.
0: 217, traffic stop, 300 block, South Severs. 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It's going to be displayed on a black Chevy Trex.
1: Hurry, please. 215, cat stop. On a block, stop. Stop on the block, South Main. We got Bravo Hotel Victor 4075. Bravo Hotel Victor 4075. Yeah, great, Triple X Park.

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Two accidents, property damage, shoot up not used, handheld phone while driving, speeding in 2001.

0: 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But...
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1: It's going to be 101-027-317. 101-027-317.
0: Hurry, please.

0: perfectly six.
1: No, yeah.
0: 172. Complaint of a traffic hazard at near 325 Wells Road. Some caller states there are three cows walking down the middle of the road.
2: Copy. Do we have any information on owners there?
0: We are checking.

0: 500 block 10th Avenue. Yeah, it was 28 Foxtrot Whiskey 90. It was 28 Foxtrot Whiskey 90. It's a white 40K.
1: Hurry, Steve. Break 15.

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0: 18, Jason Webb is violent with motorcycle endorsement, with negative local. 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

talking about the papers. Yeah, with the temporary registration, Quebec, Kilo, 9, Yankee, November, Mike, Yankee, Charlie.

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And Samantha Russell died with negative local. History includes failure to appear trial court, non-ATD withdrawal suspension, DUI,

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1: Edgemore, Clinton Highway, on 689, Bravo, Quebec, Lima, Victor. 689, Bravo, Quebec, Lima, Victor, to Black Toyota Tundra.
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somebody traffic stop right here at Clinton High School on Hillcrest, right on the Dragon Lane. Copy, 217 traffic stop right here, Clinton High School, on Hillcrest, Tennessee, Mike Alpha 4548, Mike Alpha 4548, it is displayed on a black GMC Sierra pickup truck.

0: 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Can you confirm insurance on this vehicle?
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1: Zachary Reagan, dialing. 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
0: 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I've got a name, date of birth, and an OLN number given verbally when you're ready.
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3: 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I am, go ahead.
2: 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Looks like for failure to appear for Oliver Springs. He's negative locals in Chelsea.
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0: he advises he does, how recent and how often.
1: There is several, but his last was 7/12/25.
0: Copy. And the vehicle is registered to him.
1: Affirmative.

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0: It's going to be Tennessee DL number 147026595.

0: Geostat Sun Robin Theodore's 9/11 1974 is valid Class B negative local NCIC, correct lenses restricted.
1: 169, were you able to confirm insurance?
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0: Race 8, 31 direct.
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1: Copy, I'll be in route. I'll be en route from Sweet City.
0: Hurry.
1: Two 18, you'll probably get through before I do. I'm walking the street, heading that way.

0: 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Your status?
1: 36, I'm okay. Also, you can show this male no longer detained.
0: Perfect.

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2: Go ahead.
1: Go ahead.
0: Traffic code whiskey says that it's going to be across the highway, right around the Cross Elementary School, SWAT female, teal green shirt, Jean Capri.
2: Was this calling him a second party or herself?
1: I mean, the gardener said there was a guy here about 15 minutes ago.
0: Calling by her son.
1: Accomplished.

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0: It is confirmed. Criminal trespass.

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1: Terrific.
0: Maybe I was aware where she was.
1: At the time, she was walking in front of the school.
2: I'm out with her here in front of the school. She's in custody.
1: Copy, 1 female in custody.

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0: 176-022 Bravo Golf Foxtrot Charlie should be displayed on a 2001 Ford F-150 to a Dennis Linehart Jr. of Clinton. Insurance is confirmed. Expiration is valid. NSR.
1: Copy. 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

0: 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There are some females taking off on foot down row 11. White female, purple shirt, blue jeans.
1: Three seats, I'll be all right.

0: 8-8 team, just me by his optics and that, so they say that she's just walking down towards on the leader. He's not about moving the vehicle.
1: Paging copy.

Yeah, I'm gonna be traffic stop this tag. 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

0: that you.
1: Oh, the insurance is confirmed. 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
2: Insurance is confirmed.
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2: Right.

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0: 76, I just had a Sportster Harley take off on me on New Henderson. Approaching Old Blacksbury. I do not have sight of it right now.
1: Listen.
0: Drive right here at like 4:15.
2: Gentlemen out there.
1: Where is he?

0: Yeah, if you got anybody with you.
1: Okay.
0: 76, one in custody.
1: Rissy, one in custody, 1500.

0: 317. 317, we were out to the 200 block of North Severs. THP's out. They're in front of 210 North Severs. They're out with their red Chevy hatchback.
1: 210 North Sears, red Chevy hatchback. Copy. 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

0: 17.
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0: 218.
2: Go ahead.
3: 76, dispatch, I'm okay. I've got five or six people out here. I have no radio reception at all.
1: Received. Five to six people out with you. You advised that you were in the driveway of the 420-421 range.
3: Yes, 21. Skyler, Scarborough.
1: Where is he?
3: 9-20-2001. 9-20-2001.

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1: 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You can show him back in service.
2: 5, I'm out with him.
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1: 1 Hotel Delta, 1 Golf Lima, Victor 16, 2 Yankee 3, 10952, how copy?
0: I got it.

0: 218 in service.
1: Received. Harley Davidson. Showing a tag expired in September of last year. It's negative stolen. Comes back to Beverly Weber at 421 New Henderson Road.
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Looking for a Toyota Tundra, Chevy Silverado, and another sedan. 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

0: motherfucker will not be in route with
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0: 176. Did anything come back on that mail?
1: 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The Skylar Scarborough is valid Class D negative local Knox NCS.
0: Got it. I'll be in route to ACDF for now.

0: 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Is that right? South of the 122?
1: It's going to be north of the 122.

0: 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You can disregard.
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1: 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It's known as the Blue Hole. We've received multiple texts to 911. One is saying that there is breathing difficulty. 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They're saying that they have no signal at all.
0: One 25, one route with him.
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0: Well,

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0: Traffic stop, 100 block at Clinch. 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

0: given to me. 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
0: Ivan, India Victor Alpha November, last name Belandria, Bravo Echo Lima, Alpha November, Delta Romeo, India Alpha,
1: 9:30. Oak Ridge does not have any Spanish speaking officers on the
0: copy.

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1: 165.
0: I-75 southbound, Glenwood exit ramp, Ohio registration, the hotel, Oscar Papa, 6416.

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0: 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I'm not finding it.
1: Stand by, sir.
0: Hey, you can disregard. I've had it.
1: Richard.

0: 16. SL's called, advised that there is people in a white pickup truck doing donuts in the overflow parking lot. They stated they have been advised that they're unsure if it's an emergency or not, but they were told that if they saw those doing that to call 911.
1: Right.

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1: Tracy.
0: Traffic stop. 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LLP, Bravo, Victor Romeo, 0212. Bravo, Victor Romeo, 0212. Bell and White, 4812.
1: Tracy.

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0: 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Negative juvenile petition.
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0: Old Lake City Highway, closest Crosby, Jefferson, 083, Bravo Papa Lima Papa. It's a black Chevy Colorado.

0: it's going to be valid, insurance confirmed, and I saw.
1: My final's going to be Richard Galway.
2: Oh, yeah. Damn right to Walmart, 150 Tanner Lane. They advise they need an officer to file warrants on some shoplifting that occurred on 529, and they were able to ID him today. Again, it happened on 529, and they want somebody to file warrants today.
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0: 176, Emily Duncan, Denver 626, 2006, is valid Class C with a corrective lenses restriction, negative local lens passing.
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0: 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There's like three or four disabled vehicles here on the side of the interstate.
1: Copy 173.

20 Sulphur Springs Road. It's going to be those condos right there as soon as you turn on the Sulphur Springs. Caller states that there was a raccoon in the creek behind his house. When he got it out, it is showing signs of rabies. Was like an officer. He does have it contained behind his house in a tote. Again, it's 420 Sulphur Springs.

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1: I'll be en route to an area of the gun range, the city gun range. Take care of this animal. It's okay, I'll be in service from the residence en route.
0: 3-6.

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0: Andersonville Highway, Park Lane, Tennessee registration 9, India Alpha,

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0: 28, be en route with TMS 2721 North Main Street. It's going to be for a 35-year-old male that called in wanting to go to the hospital because his meds wasn't working. States he is depressed and he punched the first aid kit and does have access to knives in the house. EMS is requesting PD.
1: Tracy's en route.

0: 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Do we have history at that location?
1: 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It's Mr. Weber.
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0: Yes, sir, a little bit, thank you.
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